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National Weather Service in Charleston, West Virginia has issued a severe thunderstorm warning for southeastern Calhoun County in north central West Virginia, northwestern Nicholas County in southeastern West Virginia, eastern Kanawha County in central West Virginia, southwestern Braxton County in north central West Virginia, southeastern Linn County in central West Virginia, Clay County in north central West Virginia, northwestern Fayette County in southeastern West Virginia, until 9 p.m. Eastern Daylight Time. At 8:15 p.m. Eastern Daylight Time, severe thunderstorms were located along a line extending from near Emma to Chesapeake, moving east at 40 miles per hour. Hazard, 60 miles per hour wind gusts. Source, radar indicated. Impact, expects damage to roofs, siding, and trees. Locations impacted include Charleston, Sutton, Clay, Montgomery, Chesapeake, Marmette, Bell, Clendenin, Cedar Grove, East Bank, Gassaway, Glasgow, Smithers, Garley Bridge, Pratt, Pinch, Powelton, Glen, Coal Fork, and Elkview. This includes the following highways: Interstate 79 between mile markers 7 and 57, in between mile markers 61 and 64. Interstate 77 in West Virginia between mile markers 96 and 97. West Virginia Turnpike between mile markers 74 and 75, in between mile markers 79 and 95.

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This is an aerial flood warning issued at 8:23 p.m. Eastern Daylight Time. Flood warning now in effect until 11:45 p.m. Eastern Daylight Time this evening. Flooding caused by excessive rainfall continues. Areas affected include northeastern Boone County in central West Virginia, southeastern Conough County in central West Virginia, western Fayette County in southeastern West Virginia, north central Raleigh County in southeastern West Virginia. The hazardous weather can be expected until 11:45 p.m. Eastern Daylight Time. Impacts: numerous roads remain closed due to flooding. Additional details: at 8:23 p.m. Eastern Daylight Time, emergency management reported heavy rain in the Warren area due to thunderstorms. Flooding is ongoing or expected to begin shortly. Between 2 and 4 inches of rain have fallen. Flooding impacts will continue, but no additional rainfall is expected. Some locations that will experience flooding include Fayetteville, Oak Hill, Montgomery, Chesapeake, Marmette, Anstead, Bell, Cedar Grove, East Bank, Glasgow, Smithers, Gully Bridge, Pratt, Burwell, Powelton, Hawks Nest State Park, Cold Fork, Hanley, Sylvester, and Thurmond. This includes the following highways: Route 19 between mile markers 8 and 16, in between mile markers 18 and 23. West Virginia Turnpike between mile markers 57 and 92. Flood safety information can be found at weather.gov/safety/flood. Turn around, don't drown when encountering flooded roads. Most flood deaths occur in vehicles. Be aware of your surroundings and do not drive on flooded roads. 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Repeating, the aerial flood warning has been extended.

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This is an aerial flood warning. Issued at 8:50 p.m. Eastern Daylight Time. Flood warning now in effect until 12:30 a.m. Eastern Daylight Time Monday. Flooding caused by excessive rainfall continues. Areas affected include Central Boone County in Central West Virginia, Southern Connaught County in Central West Virginia, Southwestern Fayette County in Southeastern West Virginia, Central Raleigh County in Southeastern West Virginia.

Virginia. The hazardous weather can be expected until 12:30 a.m. Eastern Daylight Time. Impacts, flooding of rivers, creeks, streams, and other low-lying and flood-prone locations is imminent or occurring. Additional details, at 8:50 p.m. Eastern Daylight Time, emergency management reported heavy rain in the Warren area due to thunderstorms. Flooding is already occurring. Between 1.5 and 3 inches of rain have fallen. Some locations that will experience flooding include Beckley, Mabscott, Sophia, Dry Creek, Prosperity, Bradley, Crab Orchard, MacArthur, Stanafford, Coal City, Beaver, Daniels, Shady Spring, Van, Whitesville, Lester, Sylvester, Arnett, Hardy, and Glen Daniel. This includes the following highways: Route 90 near mile marker 1, Interstate 64 in West Virginia between mile markers 120 and 128, West Virginia Turnpike between mile markers 31 and 52. Flood safety information can be found at weather.gov/safety/flood. Turn around, don't drown when encountering flooded roads. Most flood deaths occur in vehicles. Report flooding to the National Weather Service by calling toll-free 800-401-9535 when you can do so safely. Repeating, the aerial flood warning has been extended until 12:30 a.m. Eastern Daylight Time Monday for the following counties in West Virginia.

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National Weather Service in Charleston, West Virginia has issued a severe thunderstorm warning for southwestern Randolph County in northeastern West Virginia, west central Pocahontas County in northeastern West Virginia, Nicholas County in southeastern West Virginia, southeastern Braxton County in north central West Virginia, northeastern Raleigh County in southeastern West Virginia, Webster County in northeastern West Virginia, east central Clay County in north central West Virginia, Fayette County in southeastern West Virginia, until 9:45 p.m. Eastern Daylight Time. At 9 p.m. Eastern Daylight Time, severe thunderstorms were located along a line extending from near Sutton to Fayetteville, moving southeast at 40 miles per hour. Hazard, 60 miles per hour wind gusts. Source, radar indicated. Impact, expect damage to roofs, siding, and trees. Locations impacted include Somersville, Fayetteville, Richwood, Sutton, Babcock State Park, Webster Springs, Oak Hill, Mount Hope, Anstead, Gassaway, Addison Webster Springs, Gully Bridge, Camden on Gully, Hawks Nest State Park, Birch River, Craigsville, Camden on Gully, Powelton, Mingo, and Cowan. This includes the following highways: Interstate 79 between mile markers 55 and 69. Interstate 64 in West Virginia between mile markers 135 and 137. Route 19 between mile markers 7 and 68.

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0: This is a flash flood warning for the following counties in West Virginia: Nicholas, Pocahontas, Randolph, and Webster. Issued at 9:27 p.m. Eastern Daylight Time. The National Weather Service in Charleston has issued a flash flood warning for West Central Pocahontas County in northeastern West Virginia, southwestern Randolph County in northeastern West Virginia, southern Webster County in northeastern West Virginia, northeastern Nicholas County in southeastern West Virginia, until 12:30 a.m. Eastern Daylight Time. At 9:27 p.m. Eastern Daylight Time, Doppler radar indicated thunderstorms producing heavy rain across the warned area. Between 1 and 1.5 inches of rain have fallen. Flash flooding is ongoing or expected to begin shortly. Hazard: flash flooding caused by thunderstorms. Source: radar indicated. Impact: flash flooding of small creeks and streams, urban areas, highways, streets and underpasses, as well as other poor drainage and low-lying areas. Some locations that will experience flash flooding include Camden-on-Gully, Camden-on-Gully, Craigsville, Cowan, Upper Glade, Boggs, and Slady Fork. This includes Route 19 between mile markers 54 and 56. Repeating, a flash flood warning has been issued until 12:30 a.m. Eastern Daylight Time Monday for the following counties in West Virginia: Nicholas, Pocahontas, Randolph, and Webster.
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This is an aerial flood warning, issued at 9:35 p.m. Eastern Daylight Time. Flood warning in effect until 12:30 a.m. Eastern Daylight Time Monday, replaces flash flood warning. Flooding caused by excessive rainfall is expected. Areas affected include northeastern Kanawha County in central West Virginia, southern Wayne County in central West Virginia, southwestern Braxton County in north central West Virginia, south central Calhoun County in north central West Virginia, northern Clay County in north central West Virginia, southeastern Jackson County in northwestern West Virginia, northwestern Nicholas County in southeastern West Virginia. The hazardous weather can be expected until 12:30 a.m. Eastern Daylight Time. Impacts, flooding of rivers, creeks, streams, and other low-lying and flood-prone locations is imminent or occurring. Additional details, at 9:35 p.m. Eastern Daylight Time, Doppler radar and automated rain gauges indicated heavy rain due to thunderstorms. Flooding is ongoing or expected to begin shortly in the warned area. Between 1.5 and 3 inches of rain have fallen. Additional rainfall amounts of 0.5 to 1.5 inches are possible in the warned area. Some locations that will experience flooding include Clay, Sissonville, Clendenin, Emma, Wabak, Big Otter, Harrison, Left Hand, Procious, Ivadale, Servia, and Strange Creek. This includes the following highways: Interstate 77 in West Virginia between mile markers 114 and 121. Interstate 79 between mile markers 12 and 51. Flood safety information can be found at weather.gov/safety/flood. Turn around, don't drown when encountering flooded roads. Most flood deaths occur in vehicles. Report flooding to the National Weather Service by calling toll-free 800-401-4444.

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Issued at 10:24 p.m. Eastern Daylight Time. Flood warning in effect until 1:15 a.m. Eastern Daylight Time Monday, replaces flash flood warning. Flooding caused by excessive rainfall is expected. Areas affected include southeastern Gallia County in southeastern Ohio, northeastern Cabell County in central West Virginia, southwestern Mason County in western West Virginia, west central Putnam County in western West Virginia. The hazardous weather can be expected until 1:15 a.m. Eastern Daylight Time. Impacts, flooding of rivers, creeks, streams, and other leveling and flood-prone locations is imminent or occurring. Additional details, at 10:24 p.m. Eastern Daylight Time, Doppler radar indicated heavy rain due to thunderstorms. Flooding is ongoing or expected to begin shortly in the warm area. Between 1 and 1.7 inches of rain have fallen. Some locations that will experience flooding include Hurricane, Eleanor, Buffalo, Culloden, Taze Valley, Fraser's Bottom, and Ashton. This includes Interstate 64 in West Virginia between mile markers 32 and 37. Flood safety information can be found at weather.gov/safety/flood. Turn around, don't drown when encountering flooded roads. Most flood deaths occur in vehicles. Report flooding to the National Weather Service by calling toll-free 800-401-9535 when you can do so safely. Repeating, an aerial flood warning has been issued until 1:15 a.m. Eastern Daylight Time Monday for the following counties in West Virginia, Cabell, Mason, and Putnam.

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9: This is an aerial flood warning. Issued at 10:38 p.m. Eastern Daylight Time. Flood warning in effect until 5:15 a.m. Eastern Daylight Time Monday. Replaces flash flood warning. Flooding caused by excessive rainfall is expected. Areas affected include central Kanawha County in central West Virginia, central Putnam County in western West Virginia. The hazardous weather can be expected until 5:15 a.m. Eastern Daylight Time Monday. Impacts, flooding of rivers, creeks, streams, and other low-lying and flood-prone locations is imminent or occurring. Local media have reported water rescues. Additional details, at 10:38 p.m. Eastern Daylight Time, Doppler radar and automated rain gauges indicated heavy rain due to thunderstorms. Flooding is ongoing or expected to begin shortly in the warned area. Between 1.5 and 2.5 inches of rain have fallen. Some locations that will experience flooding include Charleston, Nitro, Winfield, Jefferson, South Charleston, St. Albans, Dunmar, Sissonville, Eleanor, Polka, Institute, Cross Lanes, Coal Fork, Pinch, Elkview, Tornado, Tays Valley, and Bancroft. This includes the following highways: Interstate 77 in West Virginia between mile markers 96 and 111. Route 119 between mile markers 74 and 80. Interstate 64 in West Virginia between mile markers 38 and 57. West Virginia Turnpike between mile markers 93 and 95. Interstate 79 between mile markers 1 and 11. Flood safety information can be found at weather.gov/safety/flood. Turn around, don't drown when encountering flooded roads. Most flood deaths occur in vehicles. Be especially cautious at night when it is harder to recognize the dangers of flooding.

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This is an aerial flood warning. Issued at 10:53 p.m. Eastern Daylight Time. Flood warning in effect until 5 a.m. Eastern Daylight Time Monday, replaces flash flood warning. Flooding caused by excessive rainfall is expected. Areas affected include East Central Kanawha County in Central West Virginia, Southern Clay County in North Central West Virginia, Northeastern Fayette County in Southeastern West Virginia, Nicholas County in Southeastern West Virginia. The hazardous weather can be expected until 5 a.m. Eastern Daylight Time Monday. Impacts, flooding of rivers, creeks, streams, and other lowering and flood-prone locations is imminent or occurring. Additional details, at 10:53 p.m. Eastern Daylight Time, Doppler radar indicated heavy rain due to thunderstorms. Flooding is ongoing or expected to begin shortly in the warned area. Between 1 and 1.5 inches of rain have fallen. Additional rainfall amounts of 1 to 2 inches are possible in the warned area. Some locations that will experience flooding include Somersville, Richwood, Clay, Anstead, Craigsville, Glen, Drennan, Kessler's Cross Lanes, Mount Nebo, Model T, Canvas, Swiss, Bickmore, Wyden, Indore, Calvin, Bentry, Nettie, and Pond Gap. This includes Route 19 between mile markers 25 and 53. Flood safety information can be found at weather.gov/safety/flood. Turn around, don't drown when encountering flooded roads. Most flood deaths occur in vehicles. Report flooding to the National Weather Service by calling toll-free 800-401-9535 when you can do so safely. Repeating, an aerial flood warning has been issued until 5 a.m. Eastern Daylight Time Monday for the following counties in West Virginia: Clay, Fayette, Kanawha, and Nicholas.

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This is an aerial flood warning. Issued at 11 p.m. Eastern Daylight Time. Flood warning now in effect until 2:15 a.m. Eastern Daylight Time Monday. Flooding caused by excessive rainfall continues. Areas affected include central Gallia County in southeastern Ohio, southern Jackson County in southeastern Ohio, northern Lawrence County in southeastern Ohio, northwestern Mason County in western West Virginia. The hazardous weather can be expected until 2:15 a.m. Eastern Daylight Time. Impacts: expect many areas of slow-moving or standing water. Additional details: at 10:57 p.m. Eastern Daylight Time, Doppler radar and automated rain gauges indicated heavy rain due to thunderstorms. State Route 683 and State 356 in Vinton County remain closed due to high water this evening. Between 2 and 3 inches of rain have fallen. Flooding impacts will continue, but no additional rainfall is expected. Some locations that will experience flooding include Gallipolis, Elk Hill, Rio Grande, Gallia, Adamsville, Centerpoint, Gage, Mabee, and Petersburg. Flood safety information can be found at weather.gov/safety/flood. Turn around, don't drown when encountering flooded roads. Most flood deaths occur in vehicles. Report flooding to the National Weather Service by calling toll-free 800-401-9535 when you can do so safely. Repeating, the aerial flood warning has been extended until 2:15 a.m. Eastern Daylight Time Monday for the following county: Mason, West Virginia,

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1: 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Guaranteed human. Because AI can't pronounce Clendenin.
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How far off, I sat and wondered. 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

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He's banging on the bongos like a chimpanzee. Oh, that ain't working. That's the way you do it. Get your money for nothing.

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We're proud to live here, too.

Cinderella on your 98.7 The Mountain, wild and wonderful classic rock. The very foolish people we are. You and I were up animal with you this morning. Hopefully you had a large weekend on the way. Breakfast coming from Tudor's Biscuit World. We have my random crap prize closet raid for you to win too. Great way to start the day. Thanks for being here and thanks for rocking out with The Mountain. Let's do this day right now. It's REM morning.

0: Wild and wonderful classic rock. This is 98.7 The Mountain. Our weather, it is what it is. I don't think it's ever going to stop with the scattered rain and humidity. High today going near 86. 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

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No Misunderstanding Thirsty Thursday is coming up again on Thursday. And we are back down at Fife Street Brewing Company. Come on out, make some plans, get some friends together, and come on out for a great evening of fun. 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Plus, it's always very cool to just hang out at Charleston's best happy hour spot right across from Slack Plaza. 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

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A good Monday morning to you, Animal with you. And we are getting ready for our Mountain Cares for Kids Radiothon. It starts on Thursday and runs through Friday for WVU Medicine Golisano Children's. 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WVU Kids to 34984, doing some good for the neighborhood, the kids in the region. We can do it. You and 98.7 The Mountain. The 7 o'clock hour on the way right now. We'll just keep things moving with Rat.

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And the time keeps ticking along a little bit past 7 o'clock. Now on 98.7 The Mountain, Steve Animal with you. Hopefully you had a great weekend, man. Lots of fun things happening. Friday night, saw Analog Boy down at Short Story right next to Fife, where we'll be Thursday. So that was a lot of fun. Hit Summerfest up, saw Johnny Compton, a lot of good things. So hopefully you enjoyed and had some fun as we plow into another work week. The kids going back to school. Officially in Kanawha County on Wednesday. I know some of the other counties are already getting stuff together. So watch out for the kids and the buses, man. They're back. Thanks for being here this morning. Thanks for rocking out with 98.7 The Mountain. Morning.

0: It's Kansas on 98.7 The Mountain, wild and wonderful classic rock. 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Going to be a little humid out there again today. Temps cruising only near 80.
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0: Bad Company on 98.7 The Mountain, wild and wonderful classic rock. Coming up today with Jeff at High Noon, always a good time. 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

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Reminding you, kids, go back to school this week. You're going to start seeing the buses. Make sure you slow down when you see the flashers. 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Right now, it's Stevie Ray on 98.7, the Mountain. 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

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Normally, this is the time I do my random crap prize closet raid. However, I am somewhat medicated. I have a toothache, like really bad. And it screwed with my picking up the random crap I had at the door. So we'll do it again tomorrow. How's that? Random crap Monday actually will happen tomorrow. So random, who knew? All right, now Green Day on the Mountain. Let's do it.

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Def Leppard on 98.7 The Mountain, wild and wonderful classic rock. Thursday's going to be a good one. The first and third Thursdays of the month. We're back down at Fife Street Brewing. Looking forward to seeing you, too. It's also Art Walk. We'll have flowers from Art's Flowers to give away. Mountain merch. Come hungry. Bring your appetite because the food is always awesome. The beer is always cold. Fife Street Brewing Company, Thursday evening with you and me, 98.7 The Mountain. I hope to see you there. Call a friend or two. Bring them down. We'll have a good time, I promise.

0: 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We still have a flood watch in effect till 2 a.m. tomorrow morning. Scattered rainstorms still moving through the air.
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0: 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Doing all right. I have a toothache. I'm going to go find some ice or something to put on the side of my head. Eddie Money coming up. I kid you not. And the Rolling Stones.
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Europe on 98.7, the Mountain, wild and wonderful classic rock. A bit past 9 o'clock now, time for the coffee break. Stop what you are doing. Just stop. 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

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Wild and wonderful classic rock. Out and about our weather. Still, I'm going to call it wild, man. Nothing. Definitely not wonderful. Scattered storms through the area will continue on and off through the day. We still have a flood watch in effect till 2 a.m. tomorrow morning. 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

0: Leonard Skinner on your 98.7 The Mountain, wild and wonderful classic rock. 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And there's all sorts of good things happening this weekend in and around town. I will be telling you about that Friday.
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0: The Red Hot Chili Peppers on 98.7 The Mountain. Well, that is just about it for me, the animal. I am up and out, man. I have a toothache. Hopefully somebody can fix this for me. Jeff is standing by. He's got more rock on the way. We'll get into Def Leppard, Ozzy, ZZ Top, and AC/DC for you. Hopefully, yeah, things will be a little bit better with the mouth.
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Good Monday morning. 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We have REM next, AC/DC right now. 98.7 The Mountain.

98.7 The Mountain, wild and wonderful classic rock. Jeff here. Thirsty Thursday coming up Thursday night at Fife Street Brewing Company. 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Fife Street, the home to the Mountain's very own Animal Ale. 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

0: 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Foreigner and jukebox hero. The lyrics to that song describing a kid standing outside a sold-out arena in the rain holding a ticket really happened. Lead singer Lou Gramm wrote this song based on an actual experience in Cincinnati when he noticed one lone fan waiting in a torrential downpour outside the band's backstage door before the concert. And Lou Gramm put pen to paper and wrote an entire song about that kid. And the song originally titled Dirty White Boy Part 2, they decided to call it Jukebox Hero, a song you just heard from Foreigner. Jeff, with you.
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Jeff with you. We're teaming up with Marshall University Quarterback Club for Paint the Capital City Green. 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It's coming up Thursday, August 27th at the Bill Noe Flight School. 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Van Halen coming up next. 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

0: 98.7 The Mountain, the wild and wonderful classic rock, Van Halen. And Summer Nights, the very first song that the band recorded with Sammy Hagar when he took the reins from David Lee Roth. I always wondered what the title 5150 had to do with anything. The band named their album that, and Eddie's home studio, the same name, 5150, after the California Psychiatric Hold Code, Section 5150, reflecting the chaotic and energetic transition period after David Lee Roth's departure. So there is...
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Jeff with you. 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Damn Yankees next. REO Speedwagon right now. 98.7 of the Mountain.

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Jeff with you. 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Quiet Riot coming up next. 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

0: 98.7 The Mountain, wild and wonderful classic rock. That is YouTube, Pride in the Name of Love. Legendary producer Brian Eno, who co-produced the Unforgettable Fire album, initially disliked Pride. Thought it sounded too much like a standard commercial pop rock song, which U2 was not about at the time, though co-producer Daniel Lanois convinced the band it was a masterpiece. Daniel won out, and a good thing. That song catapulted U2 into the spotlight, and they...
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Voted best seafood restaurant in the valley. Let's get to it. Nothing but 80s rock. We have Henry Lee Summer on the way. Joan Jett and the Blackhearts, AC/DC. We're going to get to some Bryan Adams as well. Guns N' Roses next. And April Wine right now on Appetite for the 80s. 98.7 The Mountain.

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0: 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That was the birth of something they called power country. Steve Earle, he coined that genre to describe the sound of Copperhead Road. He blended traditional Appalachian mandolin picking with heavy hard rock drums and electric guitars. Legendary Irish folk punk band The Pogues played as Earle's backing band on the track. Johnny Come Lately on the same album as well, influencing the kind of the Celtic rock folk energy that you hear in that song and that album as well. Jeff with you. Appetite for the 80s is on, and we continue. 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

0: 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And I remember that creepy MTV music video directed by famous music video director Storm Thorgerson. He's better known as the designer behind the iconic Pink Floyd album covers. And he's a crazy dude. The music video featuring lead singer Jolynn Turner performing among these eerie lifelike mannequins in a cold room. It was really weird. It gave me nightmares. And a great way to wrap up a Monday, Appetite for the 80s. And something we do every weekday from noon to 1, we play nothing but 80s rock. It's fed to you by Shuckers, Old Main.
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Jeff here. Good Monday afternoon. The Cars coming up. 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

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Jeff with you. 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

0: 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And if you don't think we've come a long way in digital technology, I invite you to go to YouTube and check out that video for You Might Think. It was groundbreaking computer animation at the time. Not so much now, but at the inaugural MTV Video Music Awards in 1984, that music video won the prestigious Video of the Year Award, beating out legendary contenders like Michael Jackson's.
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98.7 The Mountain, wild and wonderful classic rock. Jeff here, and hey, we've got big doings coming up this Thursday night, Thirsty Thursday, at 5th Street Brewing Company. Steve Animal will be there kicking it off at 6 o'clock. 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We will see you this Thursday night, 6 p.m. with Steve Animal at 5th Street Brewing Company for Thirsty Thursday. Georgia Satellite's coming up next. 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

0: 98.7 The Mountain, wild and wonderful classic rock, Georgia Satellites, Keep Your Hands to Yourself. And that iconic MTV video featured the band playing on the back of a flatbed truck moving down a highway with lead singer Dan Baird wearing a tuxedo jacket and a top hat next to a bride in a wedding dress. It became one of the heaviest rotated videos on MTV in 1986 and has the distinction of being the first ever flatbed truck video. That song kept out from the number one spot. It climbed all the way to number two on the Billboard Hot 100 in early 1987. But Bon Jovi's Living on a Prayer would...
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Jeff with you. Good Monday afternoon. Asia coming up. Soundgarden is next. Motley Crue right now. 98.7 The Mountain.

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And we're teaming up with Marshall University Quarterback Club for Paint the Capital City Green. 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

0: 98.7 The Mountain, wild and wonderful classic rock Asia, heat of the moment. And that striking sea serpent artwork that was on the single and the album cover for Asia, created by famous fantasy artist Roger Dean. He was already legendary in rock lore for designing the classic 1970s album covers for Yes. And they were...
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0: 98.7 The Mountain, the wild and wonderful classic rock, REM, the one I love. Jeff with you, wrapping it up for me. Back tomorrow, 10 a.m. for a Tuesday show. We'll have Appetite for the...
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That is Lenny Kravitz with Fly Away on 98.7 The Mountain. Wild and wonderful classic rock, Shockley coming at you from the Tractor Pro Studios. Dire Straits on the way. Guns N' Roses coming up. Also some Skynyrd in their future. Right now, though, it's Tom Petty on the Mountain.

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1: That is Leonard Skinner. I know a little in 98.7 The Mountain. And Tutors, you want free breakfast from Tutors every Monday through Friday, 6 in the a.m. Just listen to win. Call and start begging Steve at about 6 a.m. and saying, hey, I'm starving. I'm hungry. I haven't eaten months. And he'll, like, hook you up because he's good like that. Dire Straits on the way. Is Stevie Ray Vaughan coming up right now, though? Guns N' Roses on the Mountain.

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0: This is a flash flood warning for the following counties in West Virginia: Braxton, Calhoun, Doddridge, Gilmer, Lewis, Ritchie, and Ward. Issued at 4:28 p.m. Eastern Daylight Time. The National Weather Service in Charleston has issued a flash flood warning for North Central Braxton County in North Central West Virginia, Northern Calhoun County in North Central West Virginia, Gilmer County in North Central West Virginia, South Central Doddridge County in Northern West Virginia, Northwestern Lewis County in Northern West Virginia, Southeastern Ritchie County in Northwestern West Virginia, Southeastern Ward County in Northwestern West Virginia, until 7:30 p.m. Eastern Daylight Time. At 4:28 p.m. Eastern Daylight Time, Doppler radar indicated thunderstorms producing heavy rain across the Maryland area. Up to 1 inch of rain has fallen. Additional rainfall amounts up to 1 inch are possible in the Maryland area. Flash flooding is ongoing or
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That is the Rolling Stones, Sympathy for the Devil in 98.7, The Mountain. What a wonderful classic rock. I am Shockley. And if you're curious as to the lyrics of that song, where it came from, there is a Russian author by the name of Mikhail Bulgakov, and that is spelled Bulgakov. And there was a novel that he wrote called The Master and Margarita. So if you want to look that up, The Master and Margarita, that is a novel by a Russian author. That's where you'll get the lyrics from. You'll find where Mick was going with all of that. Nazareth on the way. Scorpions coming up. Great White right now on the mountain.

0: That is the Red Hot Chili Peppers with Other Side and 98.7 The Mountain, and each and every Monday through Friday at 5 in the p.m., thus just 10 minutes away or so. It is back-to-back live classic rock. We call it Live at 5 with myself, Shockley, and the fine folks over at 808 Main Avenue in Nitro. They are called First Class Collision. They make it possible. So just make sure you tune in for that, man. Again, just 10 minutes.
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4: 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Shockley coming at you. Thank you so much for tuning in to Live at 5 with myself, Shockley, driven by First Class Collision, 808 Main Avenue and Nitro. First Class Collision, it is not just their name, it is their standard. The first tune we have on the show for you here today, back in the 1980s, there were certain sections of folks that started getting into this whole back masking controversy stuff, and they apparently had a whole lot of time on their hands because they were sitting around listening to rock songs backwards. So with this particular song, supposedly if you take it and you listen to it backwards, you hear the words, it's fun to smoke marijuana, hey, hey, it's fun to smoke marijuana. I'm going to give you a couple seconds to get your cassette tapes ready to record it. Yeah, as if anyone has those anymore. Oh, well, you could take your cell phone and record this song and then try to play it backwards. Anyhow, this song, Another One Bites the Dust, Queen, live version, 98.7 Mountains, live at 5.

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This is a flash flood warning for the following counties in West Virginia: Braxton, Calhoun, Gilmer, Lewis, Upshur, and Webster. Issued at 5:08 p.m. Eastern Daylight Time. The National Weather Service in Charleston has issued a flash flood warning for northeastern Braxton County in north-central West Virginia, east-central Calhoun County in north-central West Virginia, southern Gilmer County in north-central West Virginia, southwestern Upshur County in northeastern West Virginia, north-central Webster County in northeastern West Virginia, southeastern Lewis County in northern West Virginia, until 8:15 p.m. Eastern Daylight Time. At 5:08 p.m. Eastern Daylight Time, Doppler radar indicated thunderstorms producing heavy rain across the Maryland area. Between 1 and 1.5 inches of rain have fallen. Additional rainfall amounts up to 1 inch are possible in the Maryland area. Flash flooding is ongoing or expected to begin shortly. Hazard: flash flooding caused by thunderstorms. Source: radar indicated. Impact: flash flooding of small creeks and streams, urban areas, highways, streets and underpasses, as well as other poor drainage and low-lying areas. Some locations that will experience flash flooding include Rock Cave, Burnsville, Flatwoods, Heaters, Falls Mills, Exchange, Ireland, Cedarville, Rockersville, Cleveland, Conahad, Normantown, Eden, Stumptown, and Mount Zion. This includes Interstate 79 between mile marker 69 and 80. Repeating, a flash flood warning has been issued until 8:15 p.m. Eastern Daylight Time for the following counties in West Virginia: Braxton, Calhoun, Gilmer, Lewis, Upshur, and Webster.

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You want some free music, 7:40 in the a.m. Friday mornings. And we have a stack of vinyl right here, and I'm going to cheat a little bit by just giving you an example of the kind of stuff that we are giving away Friday mornings at 7:40 in the a.m. We have Parallel Lines, the album by Blondie. That's a kick-ass album. We have Billy Joel, An Innocent Man. We have The Clash, Combat Rock. We have The Black Crowes. We have a vintage Beatles album. And we have mucho more. And again, this is not used stuff. This is brand new, recently released. Some of it's the 180-gram type vinyl stuff. Anyhow, this is very high-quality stuff. So if you are an audiophile, if you like your vinyl, if you know somebody that likes your vinyl, 7:40 in the a.m. every Friday morning, you want to tune in to win this. You will not be disappointed. Hetty's coming up. Bruce Springsteen on the way right now. Three Doors Down on the Mountain.

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0: That is Head East, Never Been Any Your Ease, and a 98.7 The Mountain. And the only thing better than having one great lead vocalist is two great vocalists. And they had one guy behind a drum chair, Head East did. And yeah, not a slouch when it comes to vocal abilities, that's for damn sure. Now this Thursday night, it is Fife Street Brewing Company. We will be hanging out there beginning at 6 in the p.m., Thirsty Thursday, Mountain Merch to win fresh flowers from Arts Flower Shop and prizes all night again. That is 6 in the p.m. this.
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That is Van Halen, Beautiful Girls, and 98.7 The Mountain. 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So again, Shuckers, Old Main Street in St. Albans, Appetite for the 80s at noon every Monday through Friday right here on 98.7 The Mountain. 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Tesla on the way. Def Leppard coming up. Cream in your future right now. It is Dio on the Mountain.

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0: That is Bon Jovi with Wanted Dead or Alive and 98.7 The Mountain, a song that originated from a tune written by Thin Lizzy. Mr. Flanutt had a tune called Cowboy Song. 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
1: 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We're proud to live here too.

That is Joe and Joe with I Love Rock and Roll on 98.7 The Mountain. What a wonderful classic rock. Shockley coming at you on this Monday on ZOA. We have Nirvana. We have Ozzy Osbourne. We have a classic Pink Floyd. Right now, though, from the Tractor Pro Studios, we have Styx.

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0: I absolutely refuse to believe that I will never see Mr. Paul Rodgers perform live again, because yeah, he was just that damn good, and what a terrible loss it was. I mean, well, he's still around, don't get me wrong, but it looks like health-wise he's not going to be able to do much touring anytime again, so that part of it's sad. But at least he's still out there and still recording and performing, for short spurts anyway. Tooters, free breakfast. You want some every Monday through Friday at 6 in the a.m. Just get ready to tune in. Beg for your breakfast. Tooters breakfast, that is, from Mr. Steve Animal.
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magic, god damn low. John, I'm going higher, all aboard. 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Ooh, yeah. Watch this train go down the track. I'm gonna bring it on home. 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Watch out, memory.

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1: The best part of the day begins now. It's time to get your rock on with Steve Gorman and April Rose. It's Steve Gorman Rocks. Welcome to the show.
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0: AC/DC Back in Black, kicking off a Monday night of Steve Gorman Rocks. It's August the 17th, April.
1: Oh, yes. What does that mean? Is it just like midpoint of summer, like the high heat is going on?
0: Yeah, it means that it's also someone's birthday.
1: Wait, it's your birthday. Oh my gosh, sorry. I am a terrible person. What are you doing for your birthday?
0: I'm just trying to eliminate all the terrible people from my life. That's my present to myself.
1: I think that's a good present. If you could commit to that. Wait, am I included? Because I literally forgot. So I feel like, yeah, you need to eliminate me.
0: No, not at all. Not a chance. No, this is what we're going to do. We'll play at least one song every hour of a band that I have toured with on the road. We just heard from AC/DC, a band I have toured with. And now, let's hear from another band I have toured with. This is ZZ Top, LaGrange.
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3: Rumors spreading around in that Texas town about the shack outside the game. You know what I'm talking about. 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They got a lot of nice girls.

0: Journey with Wheel in the Sky on Steve Gorman Rocks, the first charting single for the band, and not coincidentally, the first single they ever released with a new singer named Steve Perry. Now, that song was released shortly before my 13th birthday, so I was 12 years old when that thing hit the top 40. And if you had told me then, hey, the day you turn 61, this will still be a song people are listening to on the radio. This will still be a song people want to hear. This will be a song that you play on your own show. Let me tell you something. I would have done a backflip because I grew up obsessed with radio. And there was never been a time in my life when I wasn't always listening to radio. And I think it's the connective tissue that radio provides for all of us. We are thrilled, absolutely thrilled, that you join us here every night, five nights a week. Next month, it's our seventh birthday. We'll be starting our eighth year. And we are more excited now than we were when we started. So cheers to all of us for hanging out together five nights a week.
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14: Sometimes you just gotta be honest. 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
15: There is no more Black Sabbath without Ozzy Osbourne in it. 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

0: Guns N' Roses with Patience from the GNR Lies EP from 1989. It is my birthday tonight. I am 61 years old as of today, and we're going to be taking a look at some of the bands I've toured with, artists that I've spent time with on the road for my birthday. We're going to get to the first one after this from Cream.
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0: day, August 17th of an undisclosed year, Steve was born. So tonight we're celebrating by looking back at Steve's life on tour. And yes, he toured with Aerosmith, AC/DC, Jimmy Page, Heart, Metallica, and... well, you get the point. So grab your popcorn and settle in. Steve's talking his top moments from life on the road.
1: I have toured with Jimmy Page, actually playing shows with Jimmy. He joined the Black Crowes for dates in 99 and 2000. But before Jimmy Page, the Black Crowes toured with Robert Plant back in 1990, our third big tour as an opener. It was September of 1990. We started the tour on the 13th at Red Rocks. Legendary venue, iconic venue, opening for a legendary icon, Robert Plant. Here he is back in the Led Zeppelin days, howling his way through the Immigrant Song.
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0: Hey, you. Yeah, you with the radio on.
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0: Yeah, we thought so.
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0: got a problem. Steve's got an answer. It might not be the right answer. I mean, he's a rock star, not a therapist. It's time for Questionable Wisdom on Steve Gorman Rocks. Here's April Rose with tonight's question.
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2: Catherine, I'm all ears.
1: Yes, so her and her ex-husband, they got divorced about 2 years ago, and now she's been in a new relationship with a guy who actually proposed the other day, and she wants to say yes, but here's the thing, Steve. Catherine's 18 and 20-year-old grown-up kids hate him. Like, that's a strong word, and they hate him. Catherine says there's no real reason for them to hate him. They're just having a problem with her moving on from their dad. What should she do?
2: Well, a couple things come to mind. First of all, 18 and 20-year-olds are not adults. They are still kids. And I would assume if they're still so passionate about their parents splitting up, that means their dad is still in the picture and he's still a good guy. That's what's most important. They have a good dad. They got a good mom. They're going to have to be okay with that because, Catherine, you cannot miss a chance at a second chance at love with a man you feel ready to commit to. It's your life. You only get one, and you have to just do what you have to do. I think that there should be open conversation. You have to look at your kids and say, guys, this has nothing to do with your father. He and I are done. We have to understand this. You can maybe appeal to your ex-husband to tell them the same thing. It's all okay. Life is about forward progress. If you live life in the rearview mirror, you will find yourself in a ditch sooner than later.
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9: 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Because when your brain is at its best, you can continue doing what you love with confidence. Try Prevagen for your brain today.
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1: 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At 7:44 p.m. Eastern Daylight Time, Doppler radar indicated thunderstorms producing heavy rain across the Warren area. Between 1 and 2 inches of rain have fallen. Additional rainfall amounts of 0.5 to 1 inches are possible in the Warren area. Flash flooding is ongoing or expected to begin shortly. Hazard: flash flooding caused by thunderstorms. Source: radar indicated. Impact: flash flooding of small creeks and streams, urban areas, highways, streets and underpasses, as well as other poor drainage and low-lying areas. Some locations that will experience flash flooding include Whitley, Ravenswood, Sandyville, Kenna, Fairplane, Evans, Given, Stats Mills, Cottageville, Gay, Portland and Mount Alto. This includes Interstate 77 in West Virginia between mile markers 124 and 150. Repeating, a flash flood warning has been issued until 10:45 p.m. Eastern Daylight Time for the following counties in West Virginia: Jackson and Roane, and Meigs, Ohio,

Def Leppard with Rock of Ages on Steve Gorman Rocks. It's my birthday, and throughout the night, we're telling stories about artists that I've toured with. Never toured with Def Leppard, but we did appear on some of the same festival bills in Europe.

0: Europe in the 1990s. To a man, they couldn't have been nicer guys. And I've interviewed Joe Elliott on this show on a couple of occasions. And the word from Def Leppard from day one throughout the industry was always, what a good bunch of dudes. Working class lads from Sheffield, England. 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They get up every day and I think they look in the mirror and go, oh my God, I'm in Def Leppard. This is awesome. That's how they always struck me. What a great band Def Leppard is.
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1: 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And this is Steve Gorman Rocks.

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